0: Hey, dude, if you want to throw through a few balls, give me a call.
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This is WBOR. That was You Make Me Feel So Good by Bobby Humphrey. And you are enjoying a very brief return of Sonic Semantics. It's been a while since I've been back, but it's good to be back. I've missed WBOR so much. And I'm just here for a little bit, so just gonna play some tunes, and then I will return the station to current DJs. But next up is a song that I've just been completely obsessed with for the past, I don't know, few months. It's gonna be All the Way Around by Marvin Gaye. Enjoy.

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She looked up and across the barn. Her lips came together. Smile mysteriously.

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Please. I'm so sorry. 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I appreciate everything you've done for me. 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I wanted more. Please, talk to me. I know I'm so bad. I know I am. 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Mom, please talk.

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0: 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Inspiration. 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

0: Raiders at the 30, 20, 10, 5. It's a touchdown, Utah! Kalen Clay! Wait, the play is still alive. They're saying he let go of the ball before he crossed the goal line. And Oregon runs it back for a touchdown.
1: For Kalen Clay, it was a humbling moment, but he didn't let stopping short of the goal line stop him short of his life's goals. Kalen became an All-American and played 4 years in the NFL. Overcoming. 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

There was a little drawing of a heart next to that, followed by an exclamation mark. The back of his was covered in stuff like, Brammy is not a very nice guy, but Alex is so nice. And that had an exclamation thing too.

0: Teacher Lauren Johnson returned all the graded essays but one. He believed that one student was capable of more.
1: I don't believe taking the middle of the road is your philosophy. This time, write something you really believe.
0: The student wrote a new one about excellence. Instead of just grading an essay, Mr. Johnson changed a life. I am that student. I became a writer, and I wrote this to thank him.
2: Thank a teacher and pass it on from passiton.com.

Yeah. 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

0: play. 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They're saying he let go of the ball before he crossed the goal line. And Oregon runs it back for a touchdown.
1: For Kalen Clay, it was a humbling moment, but he didn't let stopping short of the goal line stop him short of his life's goals. Kalen became an All-American and played 4 years in the NFL. Overcoming. 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

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And there was a sea.

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She looked at me squinty with her one good eye as she bottle fed an orangutan named Tripod. Now, how Tripod got his name is not appropriate for children. And then there was Yodeling Elaine, the queen of the air. She had a dollar sign medallion about as big as a dinner plate around her neck, and a tiny bubble of spittle around her nostril, and a little rusty tear, for she had lassoed and lost another tipsy sailor. And over in the burnt yellow tent by the frozen tractor, the music was like electric.

We drank Bruno and Kool-Aid. And she had a tattoo gun that was, well, it was made out of a cassette motor and a guitar string. And she soaked a hanky in three roses and she rubbed it on the spot and she drew a rickety heart and a bent arrow and it hurt like hell. And funeral wells spun Poodle Murphy on the target. And he threw his hardware. Only once in Sheboygan did he miss. Only once. Jesus. It took off just a minuscule piece of her ear, but she never let him forget it. Women. They were doing two shows, and she had a high fever, and, you know, that probably added to her frustration, her anxiety, her depression. And

0: Maybe he was born with his witty humor.
1: Some people bring joy wherever they go. Some, whenever they go.
0: Or as a Frontier newspaper reporter.
1: There's nothing to be learned from the second kick of a mule.
0: Maybe he got his insights from being a riverboat captain.
1: Never argue with a fool. Onlookers may not be able to tell the difference.
0: Wherever he went, Mark Twain found humor all around. Humor. Pass it on from PassItOn.com.

This is a story of perhaps 1,000 years ago. The large immigration that took place in Kyushu, the Fukuoka city area. They came all the way from Silk Road, which will be, I think, Iran today. This is a story of coming into strange country, Japan. The reason probably they came to seek for happiness and prosperity. Korokan, which is the name of the building they discovered by excavation, this is called Korokan Suite. There's two parts, Korokan and prayer.

Good morning, Brunswick. You're listening to WBOR Brunswick here on the beautiful Bowdoin campus. Classes are over, and most students have headed off in their various directions. But importantly, the seniors are still here, celebrating Senior Week with their graduation ceremony tomorrow. So congratulations to all the graduates. But even though they're leaving, things will be livening up in Maine a lot this summer with live music, and I'll play some artists who will be performing here during today's show. One highlight is this evening. Guitarists and good friends Sean Mencher and Hugh Bowdoin will come together for a casual evening of their wide range of music style and storytelling at the Cadenza in Freeport at 7 p.m. later on today. Some other folks besides students who are leaving Brunswick are tennis and walking soccer friends Brian and Holly, who are choosing Pennsylvania grass over Brunswick grass and snow and other mud and other things. So we're going to miss them, but they're going back to be closer to family. So I'm playing this song in their honor and wishing Brian and Holly well.

0: Dawn.
1: There you had Mumford and Sons, along with Hozier, doing Rubber Band Man. And now Mumford and Sons will be performing here in Maine, up in Bangor, on June 16th. So that's going to be an awesome show. And okay, up next, yeah, I've got brothers who I want to dedicate a birthday song to or to them. Twin Rose were born, I guess, early May, earlier, 9th. And then my brother David, June 1st. So this silly song is for you because I know you like silly songs. Reminds me of going to church as kids and hearing Jerry Ryle sing Alleluia. But okay, the second song's much cooler. It's by Adam Sandler, but this first one is called the Elvis Birthday Song. Happy birthday, Rose.

That was Adam Sandler's version of Warren Zevon's Werewolves of London. Fun tune. 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We're broadcasting locally on 91.1 FM and worldwide on the internet. I'm here in Cole's Tower on the Bowdoin campus. And one really great thing about listening to college radio, I'm finding, is you get exposed to music and artists that you would not otherwise come across. So that's happened as I've been able to listen more to WBOR, and I'm just going to play a set here of a few songs that came to me because I've been listening to, in particular, students spinning tunes. This one's Black Country, New Road, a couple by them. I hope you enjoy.

It's a great wide gulf between the intention and what ground met me. I check my phone and make the sound. Like a beautiful failure performed for just you. Like the New Road Belt.

cyber fetish. Early naughty scene, oh, we sell macho shots to pay for printing costs and a PR team. We are recently enlightened, or for some reason, it phases these.

table, so don't tell me you're hungry, 'cause darling, I'm starving myself. And I heard you're on Atkins as well. I was made to love you. Can't you tell?

Well, if you were intrigued by what you just heard, those last two tunes by Black Country New Road, you can see the band perform live here in Maine at the State Theater in Portland on July 6th. And next up is some more live music coming our way, actually tomorrow evening. So this band is City of the Sun, and they're playing at the Oxbow Live in Portland, in the Blending and Bottling Tap Room of the Oxbow Brewery on 49 Washington Avenue at 7 p.m. tomorrow evening. Check it out.

Yeah, I just dig that song. So, yeah, that was Marcus Mumford. From the album, actually, The Basement Tapes, which is, a lot of folks involved there, Elvis Costello, many more. But that was one tune. And, you know, Marcus Mumford is the frontman of Mumford and Sons, and the supergroup will be performing live up at the Maine Savings Amphitheater on June 16th, a Tuesday. So that's coming up. You can hear Mumford and Sons if you want to go see some great live tunes. Okay, the next one is someone I saw years ago at Red Rocks out in Colorado. He will be coming to Portland. I read he still puts on a great show. Joe Jackson will be performing live July 11th at the State Theater as part of his Hope and Fury tour. Here's a taste.

This is TK with the Remix Radio Hour, where we seek to wind into our playlists songs that new artists, they can be older artists, but artists bring their own creativity and passion to previously released tunes. So I'm going to play the Lumineers version of This Must Be the Place. It's an acoustic cover of the original by the Talking Heads. And since I'm highlighting live music this summer, you can see the Lumineers. You got to travel a little bit further. They're going to be performing at the Newport Folk Festival in Rhode Island on July 25th. And in the meantime, you can hear them right here.

right, just boosting the energy a bit there. So I've been highlighting live music that is going to be available to folks here in Maine this summer. So I want to give an early shout out to Amethyst Chamber Ensemble, who will be performing right here on the Bowdoin campus on June 6th, which is a Saturday evening. This is a professional vocal and instrumental chamber ensemble based right here in Midcoast, Maine, and is the brainchild of Mary Sullivan, Joel Morris, and Scott Nickel. I'm planning to bring a couple of them onto the show next week at this time, so we'll have a lot of fun hearing about them, their music, and music that they like. So join us next week at 8 to 9 a.m. A fellow DJ, The Big Ragu, who has a Grateful Dead show on Monday mornings at 9 o'clock, he gave me a compliment. He said, yeah, Tom, I like to listen to you because you'll just pull something out of the out of nowhere. So I call you the magic man because you'll find a cover that's cool. So I strive to do that. That's really motivated me now. Okay, you know, at least in each show, find something that's somewhat, you know, that I hadn't heard before, and hope maybe you haven't either. So I need to play this one on an alternative source. So we'll see if it works. If it doesn't, I'll play the original. But this cover is by Karen O and Willie Nelson. And again, if you don't hear it, you'll hear the original. Ah, you're hearing it. Good. Have a nice week. Have a nice weekend, everyone.

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0: She didn't just visit the sick and poor. She moved in with them. It wasn't convenient, and it wasn't pretty, but they needed help. 12 more then joined this saint of the gutters. They were soon followed by over 4,000 other nuns who gave healing care in orphanages, AIDS hospices, and charity centers. Mother Teresa couldn't do it all, but she gave her all.
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I've been warped by the rain, driven by the snow. I'm drunk and dirty, don't you know? And I'm still willing. And I was out on the road late at night. I seen my pretty Alice in every headlight. Alice, Dallas, Alice.

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cheap little seaside bars, and I saw it parked with Loverboy out on the Kokomo. Did you hear the cops finally busted Madame Marie for telling fortunes better than these?

I've been warped by the rain, driven by the snow. I'm drunk and dirty, don't you know? And I'm still willing. And I was out on the road late at night. I seen my pretty Alice in every headlight. Alice, Dallas, Alice.

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0: For two agonizing years, she worried about being caught by the Nazis.
1: The good news is that you don't know how great you can be.
0: Though her story ended early, her words live on.
1: I don't think of all the misery, but of the beauty that still remains.
0: With her positive outlook, Anne Frank continues to fill us with hope. 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

0: Please, Mom. 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I appreciate everything you've done for me. I'm ungrateful, and I'm so sorry. I'm so sorry. I wanted more. Please, talk to me. I know I'm so bad. I know I am. 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Mom, please talk to me.
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There's a crew!

Some people would call him a loser. He ran for state office. He was beaten. He started a business. He failed. He ran for Congress. He lost. He was nominated for vice president. He lost again. But he knew only those who never tried are the real losers. And Abraham Lincoln was no loser. Persistence. 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

With recent reports showing that the world is not on track to meet climate targets, it's time to take action on climate change. The IPCC and over 3,600 economists call for a carbon fee and dividend legislation. A national carbon fee and dividend would put the U.S. on track to reaching net zero carbon emissions by 2050, while financially benefiting low-income and marginalized communities. Bowdoin students are taking part in a national movement calling on Congress to enact this policy and invite you to ask your representatives to support a carbon fee and dividend. This announcement is a public service of WBOR 91.1 FM.

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Shh. I have the nicest surprise for you, but you first must wash your face and get ready. 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Shh. I want to tell you a story about hip hop. 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
0: 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And his brother, Slide Hop.
2: Hey!
0: He never rests. He beats and whirs so fast that you can't tell what he looks like. Thump, thump, quick, quick, quack. Little Skip Hop started to hop. Skip Hop didn't know when they would ever stop. Hip-hop for breakfast, lunch, and dinner.

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1: 8, 7, 6, grapefruit.
0: One day, Hip Hop took a deep breath, shut his eyes, and jumped. Poor Hip Hop. There he was, right in your house.
2: Ooh.
3: Be careful. That's all natural.
0: I closed my eyes and jumped until thump. I didn't plan to hop into your home. Really, I didn't. One small tear came. Stop crying, little Hip Hop. I'm glad you came to see me. I get lonesome with no one to make me laugh. Ho, ho, ho. Then off they went with a hop. Slide, all happy inside.

0: castle.
1: Mm. How funny he looks. Jumping up and down, whirling in the air. The flowers love him. He's always around some flowers. Now you see the trouble little Hip Hop got into. It was all because he didn't look where he hopped. And even the flowers talk to each other, like people do, but the sounds they make are different. Listen carefully and try to understand what they say.

0: With recent reports showing that the world is not on track to meet climate targets, it's time to take action on climate change. The IPCC and over 3,600 economists call for a carbon fee and dividend legislation. A national carbon fee and dividend would put the U.S. on track to reaching net zero carbon emissions by 2050, while financially benefiting low-income and marginalized communities. Bowdoin students are taking part in a national movement calling on Congress to enact this policy and invite you to ask your representatives to support a carbon fee and dividend. This announcement is a public service of WBOR 91.1 FM.
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2: Hello, you're listening to WBOR Brunswick 91.1, and this is What's New. I hope you've been having a wonderful day and a wonderful week. It's kind of the start of the summer term, so not officially yet, but, you know, exciting. School is more or less out, so fun stuff ahead. I will remain here, though, however, throughout the summer. This show today is all sorts of fun. Lots of singles, lots of pop, but that's just how it shaped up this week. So we are going to get right into it with the new song SS26 by Charlie XCX. Here that is now.

All right, that was The Cure by Olivia Rodrigo, From Down Here by Lola Young, and before that was SS26 by Charlie XCX. Next up, I've got, I'm going to try something a little different here. Not really, it's still music. JPEG Mafia released an album. Try something a little different here. Not really, it's still music. but

If thou be the Christ, why don't you save yourself and then save us? Why don't you talk to me? If you gonna pray, don't put no if there.

I've named this one JPEG because I like JPEGs for the resolution, the color, the size of them,

All right, that was Heart Has to Work So Hard by Blonde Shell. Before that was a Genesis Owusu cover of Paint It Black. It's the Triple J Like A version. And before that were four songs by JPEG Mafia, and that was You Will Always Lose Money Chasing Women, But You Will Never Lose Women Chasing Money, which might be the longest, and I think second longest song title I've played on the radio thus far. Don't know about the sentiment, but you know. And before that was Civil War. Before that was One Day It Will Be Over. And before that was His Will. Next, I've got a few tracks off of the brand new Bleachers album, Everyone for 10 Minutes. And I'll be playing about 10 minutes of the album. So starting off, we've got We Should Talk by Bleachers.

All right. That was She's From Before Dancing and We Should Talk All by Bleachers. Next up, back into more singles. Lots of singles today. Starting off with an Ariana Grande track off of the Dangerous Woman 10th Anniversary Edition, or Dangerous Woman 10th Anniversary Edition. And I believe this song has existed for many years at this point in some form or another, but it is now on streaming, so I'm going to play it, so because it's, you know, technically new. And that would be Step On Up by Ariana Grande. Here it is now.

right? That was Subways of Your Mind, live in Ulzen by Fex. Life on the Run by Brandi Carlile. In for the Kill by Lawless and Asgeir. And Step on Up by Ariana Grande, which I was looking more into it. That song has been out. I don't know what I'm doing. But there's just something weird with streaming made it seem like a brand new song. Anywho, also, the song that you just heard, Subways of Your Mind, there's a lot of lore to that song. It was originally Lost Media. Someone had a recording of an old radio station they were recording, and that song was playing, and they didn't know what it was. They couldn't figure out who it was by. Eventually, I think at some point within the last year, they finally figured out who it was. It's this band Fex from Germany. And today they released a live album, and that was one of the live songs. So I figured I'd play it, because that song has a lot of good lore to it. I love Lost Media. There's a lot I could get into with that, but alas, that is not the point of the show, and I don't have time for that. So, moving on. This is going to be sort of the end of the show for today. So I'm going to close out by playing a few tracks off of Abigail LaPelle's relatively brand new album. A couple weeks ago it came out, but still within the range. And that album is Shadow Child. So I'm going to start off by playing Mockingbird. And yes, I guess this is the end of me for this hour. So thank you for listening. Have a wonderful day. Mockingbird by Abigail LaPelle. Here it is.

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1: Hello, forgot I was supposed to talk there for a second. You're listening to WBOR Brunswick 91.1. I'm Wes. I was just on last hour. If you're still listening, you probably still are. I don't know, unless you tuned in the past like 3 minutes. And today, because I'm not living on campus anymore, I bring my stuff here in a bag, and it's my record bag. So I have my records on me. So I figured, I'm here, I'm bored, I have records. I'm in a radio station. Let's play them. I'll kind of be picking these as I go. But to start, I do have one that I determined a reason to play. So I'm seeing the Beths in a couple weeks in Portland. I'm very excited about that. So I have Straight Line Was a Lie, their most recent album. It released in like September, August. I don't know. Very recently. Relatively recently. And so, yeah, enough yapping. I'm going to play that. We'll see if it works out. But it should. Yes. Talk to you in about 20 minutes.

0: they're doing.
1: Oh, I love that song. Okay, that was the second side of Straight Line was A Lie by the Beths. So you heard Best Laid Plans, Ark of the Covenant, Roundabout, Take Until My Heart Stops. Next up, I've got a bit of a different one, but I think that's kind of the whole point of what I'm doing now is to just play random stuff. So, next up, I've got the second side of Nonagon Infinity by King Gizzard and the Lizard Wizard. So get excited for that. It starts off with... oh, geez, I should know this. I think Mr. Beat. We'll see what it starts off with. Let's see. Starting off, side B of Nonagon Infinity, King Gizzard and the Lizard Wizard. Here it is.

All right. That was the second half of Nonagon Infinity by King Gizzard and the Lizard Wizard. That you just heard was Road Train, Wawa, Invisible Face, Evil Death Roll, Mr. Beat, and a little tiny portion of People Vultures at the very beginning, because this whole album has transitions all throughout it. It is a great listen, front to back, transitions the whole way. I'm pretty sure it loops. Actually, I think it does loop, because at the very end there, you heard the very beginning of the first song of the album, Robot Stop. So, yeah, it's a great album. Lots of interesting musical theory things that happen there, but I'm not smart enough to understand them. I just know they're there. Anyway, to close out the show, last 10 or so minutes, I've got the very last few tracks of Imaginal Disc by Magdalena Bay. Great album. Starting off with Cry For Me. Here that is now.